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'Cause we live in the devil's embassy for the blessings of our chemistry. But life is more than a song, oh yeah, life is

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She walked up to me and she asked me to dance.

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1: 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Why'd you grease the lightning?